0: is what you call sweet. Double shot of Metallica on the Fender Bender from Rock 94 and a half, Spokane's best rock. Too Broke to Rock is coming down here on Labor Day weekend, Sunday, September 6th at the Knit. We've got Kingdom Collapse, Moon Fever, Leviticus, and Nothing Shameful. 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

0: Boy, your crack at the hookups is coming again tomorrow, right here on Rock 94 and a half, Spokane's best rock. We've got hookups to rock the locks down in Umatilla, September 25th, 26th, and 27th. Godsmack's going to be there. Seven Dust, Theory of a Dead Man, Candlebox, Simple Plan, Jackal, Dorothy, just so many. You can check Spokane's Best app or rock945.com for the full lineup. It's right there on the concerts page. Just click on Rock the Locks and find out. But tomorrow, you got a crack at weekend passes. Three-day passes for you and a bud to be part of this thing. Just get three of the five keywords tomorrow on the Mosh Pit All-Star VIP program. It's all you need. Three of five. We'll give you all five. You just need to get three. That's how the math works. Forwards and backwards. And we'll find out Monday who's going to rock the locks.
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2: Hi, it's meteorologist Chris Crocker in the 4 News Now First Alert Weather Center. A heat advisory in effect for Friday, the hottest weather of the season so far in Spokane. High temperature of 97 degrees. We do have the chance of some showers and thunderstorms coming in on Saturday. And there is a fire weather watch. Weather.
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0: 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Too Broke to Rock number 54. September 6th at the Nick. 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

0: The votes are in and the Mosh Pit All-Stars have spoken. Congratulations to Nothing Shameful, taking the opening set. And top vote getters, Leviticus, taking the direct support slot and ready to jam up on the big stage at the Net for Too Broke to Rock number 54.
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3: Hi, it's meteorologist Chris Crocker in the 4 News Now First Alert Weather Center. A heat advisory in effect for Friday, the hottest weather of the season so far in Spokane. High temperature of 97 degrees. We do have the chance of some showers and thunderstorms coming in on Saturday, and there is a fire weather watch.
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0: The votes are in and the Mosh Pit All-Stars have spoken. Congratulations to Nothing Shameful, taking the opening set. And top vote getters, Leviticus, taking the direct support slot and ready to jam up on the big stage at the Net for Too Broke to Rock number 54.
1: Badass, man. 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

0: The votes are in and the Mosh Pit All-Stars have spoken. Congratulations to Nothing Shameful, taking the opening set. And top vote getters, Leviticus, taking the direct support slot and ready to jam up on the big stage at the Knit for Too Broke to Rock number 54.
1: Badass, man. 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

0: 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And Moshpit All-Stars have a lot to celebrate this year.
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0: 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This Dub Day Monday with Trip on the Twice as Much Rock Morning Show.
1: Roger that. 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
0: John Mulaney Stubbs up for grabs. Attached to Stubbs to check out Necro Goblicon.
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0: The votes are in and the Mosh Pit All-Stars have spoken. Congratulations to Nothing Shameful, taking the opening set. And top vote getters, Leviticus, taking the direct support slot and ready to jam up on the big stage at the net for Too Broke to Rock number 54.
1: Badass, man. 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
0: He scores the 3-day passes for the late September festival on the Columbia.
1: Right on. 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

0: Gwen Stacks and Dealer's Choice are both back. This Dub Day Monday with Trip on the Twice as Much Rock Morning Show.
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0: Yeah, thank you, Nita. Rock 94.5 Spokane's best rock. She asked Dorothy to play on her track there, man. And Dorothy says, yeah, I'll do that. And I'll rip a solo through the whole damn thing. Yeah. And, of course, we've got a big concert tonight. Rock 94.5, proud to welcome back to town Head PE, Spine Shank, and Nonpoint. On the hottest day of the year, possibly. You guys ready for a hundy? Yeah. I just checked in with Matt Gray. He said, man, it's not only going to be like 99 degrees. It's going to be like 100 million. I said, 100 million? He says, yeah, I'm from Florida. All right. I'm with you. It is Pizza Pipeline's Text to Friday. Text to Friday request line 509-744-0945. Let's go, Mosh Pit All Star.
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1: All right, man, they're flowing through. Let's see, Dust Storm Norm out of Washtenaw, as well as That Guy Why. Both of them wanted to hear Korn this morning. We can accommodate that.
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0: 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What are you doing, dude? Awesome. Glad to hear it. Pizza Pipeline, text to Friday. 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Bull Holler Vince. I'm sorry, Bull Holler Vince. And Jason, don't call me Mason Hall. You guys are going to have to choose which Iron Maiden you guys want, okay? I can't just play Iron Maiden all morning. You know that, right? Or can I? I can? We'll see what we can do.
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0: Come on, hit it. Hit it. I'm not going to screw up the rest of the song. Twice as much rock morning show, Rock 94.5. Pizza Pipeline text to Friday. Jason, don't call me Mason Hall. Bull Holler Vince both agreed on Run to the Hills. Jason did it a little reluctantly. He says, common. I don't blame you, dude. I don't blame you. Social D right in front of it for OG G-Man out of Coeur d'Alene. Good morning, dude. And Kid Rock for Rockin' Renee. It is Pizza Pipeline Text to Friday. The Text to Friday request line 509-744-0945. We do have Rock the Locks Fridays, five keywords. We got one coming up in 15 minutes. Your chance to go to Rock the Locks, the three-day passes. Fluff Muncher and Mrs. Fluff Muncher going to be going to that. They found that out last Monday. I think we're into, well, next week will be the last week of Rock the Locks Fridays. We're getting closer and closer to September.
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7: 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Wrench, 5150, said, "Hey, man, can you play bartender?" 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

0: 6:45. Twice as much rock morning show. Text to Friday. Thank you, baby doll. Appreciate the Papa Roach request this morning. Press board Steve, right in front of it, had some moon fever request. Yep. Chips here in the Twice as Much Rock Morning Show, and it is time for a keyword. You guys ready? Let's go.
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0: Early morning quickie, thanks to Sounds on Wheels, just off the Pines exit off of I-90. Go a block north of the freeway once you get off the exit, and you'll see them right there on the right-hand side at Pines in Indiana. Thank you, Sounds on Wheels. Rock the Locks Fridays. This is what this is all about this morning. Five keywords today, the first one coming up in just a second, all to try to get you to Rock the Locks in Umatilla, Oregon. Yep, we've got the passes. You got the car? Okay, a pickup truck. We understand. Get three out of these five keywords, and you automatically go into Monday morning's drawing. Last Monday, we drew out Fluff Muncher. Tasty. What? Oh. Okay. Let's get to the keyword. Hammer. H-A-M-M-E-R. Hammer. Like, I used a hammer on my Jeep this morning. 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No damage, no wear and tear. Hammer, H-A-M-M-E-R. Let's go, Moshpit All-Star VIPs. Get it in there.
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0: And yes, if you hear Jesse James Dupree inviting you to that show, you better text in the word chainsaw when he does. You will hear him sometime between now and about 9 o'clock in the morning, okay? I'll give you that hint. Listen for Jesse James, okay? Let's see. We've got Nick, the cemetery guy, in on the Pizza Pipeline. Text to Friday request line 509-744-0945. Says, Tripster, play that new one from Ninth Key. 10-4 on that, good buddy.
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0: right, there you go, Janae. 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I'm Tripp. This is the Twice As Much Rock Morning Show. It is text to Friday, and it is going to be the hottest day you have ever felt in your entire life. God, it's 100 million. Huh? Not quite that? Okay. Hey, Matt Gray, will you give us the truth? Plan our day.
1: I'm KXLY meteorologist Matt Gray. It is going to be hot again today. Expecting another jump in temperatures up to around 96. We could even see a few spots hit 97 or 98 in Spokane and Coeur d'Alene area this afternoon. For the weekend, fire danger is rising. Some gusty winds Saturday afternoon and some chances for lightning to start new fires Saturday and Sunday morning.
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0: 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Particularly the Tommy the Cat song. 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

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She was looking for that. She was looking for that he-cat. 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

0: The Mayfield Four, Rock 94.5, Spokane's live and local rocker. Miles Kennedy, of course, coming with Alter Bridge. It's a sold-out show. Fox Theater is going to be the place on Miles Kennedy's birthday. That'd be November 27th, the day after Thanksgiving this year. Black Friday. That's going to be a good one. Looking forward to it. Thank you, Beantown, for the Pizza Pipeline Text to Friday request. Text to Friday request line 509-744-0945. We are stacked up, man. They are coming in really, really, really hard and fast. So I appreciate everybody texting in this morning and trying to get their songs on the old Redidio. I'm Trip Rogers, and we do have our Dumbass of the Day, brought to you by our friends at Web Slew. Web Slew, what's going on down there, you may ask yourself. Well, you may not know it, but we're going to tell you. Jet Sprint Boat Racing action down in St. John, Washington at Web Slew coming up August 29th. Text in the word JET, and I'll see if the random text generator can throw your name onto the list down there at Jet Slew right now. Or Jet Slew. Web Slew. 509-744-0945.
1: When you think society got it figured out.
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0: I think you get the gist of it, don't you? Yeah. 509-744-0945. Text in the word JET. All right. Let's go. We go to Florida today. Yippee-ki-yay, Cowboys. Everybody remembers that time that you didn't quite make it to the bathroom in time. Everybody has that one moment in their head where the, and if it hasn't happened to you yet, it will. You're just too young. A 30-year-old man in Florida named Omar Solomon was arrested for speeding on the interstate earlier this month, and man, he was flying. Clocked at 117 miles an hour in a 70-mile-an-hour zone. It was 2:45 in the afternoon. Omar reportedly told deputies he was trying to make it to the bathroom at Buc-ee's. Now, I know we don't have any Buc-ee's around us, but they will be here eventually. And if you know anything about Buc-ee's, you know that there's always one about 61 miles away. And that's exactly what happened to Omar. Yeah, the nearest Buc-ee's was roughly 61 miles away in Daytona Beach. And that's why he was trying to cut down on his travel time, he told police. He was charged with reckless driving and super speeding, which is a thing down in Florida. In a Facebook post, the sheriff's office said, "While we all love the clean bathrooms at Buc-ee's and the variety of tasty snacks as well, if you're going to use that as an excuse for speeding, you should probably make sure you are actually close to it."
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0: 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The Text to Friday request line, 509-744-0945. Let's see. Did we get a winner? Did we? Oh, we did. Big Red. There we go. Congratulations, Big Red, sending you a pair of stubs to go check out those jet sprint boat races down in St. John, Washington, coming up August 29th, about a week away from tomorrow. And, try to get into the Hyundai Club. It's shady. It may be a little warm down there. Maybe the hottest day so far this year in Spokane. National is saying that we're going to reach 99 degrees. Matt Gray says it's probably going to be 96 or 97. Does it really matter after 90? I mean, everything's just ultra hot. Ultra hot. Yeah. All right. Let's see if we can't get back into it here. Steve, Screen Plant Steve, to be more pedantic about it, wanted to hear Presidents Destroy Me. We can do that.
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Hollywood Undead, Rock 94 and a half, Spokane's best rock. You can tell where Autumn Kings got all their inspiration, huh? Right there, Hollywood Undead. Good stuff. Oh, man. Thank you, Comic-Con Nick. And Corey wanted the In This Moment right in front of it. We've got Pizza Pipeline Text to Friday going on, Mosh Pit All-Stars. 509-744-0945. We'll try to get to your request. Last night I got a chance to hang out with my high school buddies, man, and there were a ton of them there. Thank you so much for reaching out and saying hi this morning on the Pizza Pipeline Text to Friday request line. Scotty and Jennifer, it's good to see you guys. Darcy and Mark, thank you for being such gracious hosts. Cammy and

0: We have a special concert announcement coming up Tuesday morning at 10 a.m. Gonzo and I will do it right around then. No, wait, what? We're going to do what? Oh, concert announcement. That's it. Okay. Yes, we do have a concert announcement coming up. Any guesses, Mosh Pit All-Stars? Wonder who it could be.
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0: Yeah, Highly Suspect. Oh, man. It's been requested a couple of times this morning. Brian, I'm going to get it on for you right now. I hope you have a good time at that show, too. Highly Suspect and Yellow Wolf out there at Northern Quest. What a show. What a Rocktober kickoff, Rocktober 2nd. Look forward to getting you guys there and putting your butts in the seat. We are Rock 94.5 Spokane's best rock.

0: kind of appropriate that a girl named Carrie wanted to hear Kerosene. It's Rock 94.5, Spokane's live and local rocker. Pizza Pipeline text or Friday request line is 509-744-0945. I'm Tripp, twice as much rock morning show. We're just about up on a keyword. Congratulations, everybody, that scored the double stacks of stubs yesterday. Did I say double stacks? What an idiot. It's twin stacks. They're twin stacks. Cradle of Filth and Demon Hunter stubs up for grabs all day yesterday. Beard Scratcher scored. North Idaho Framer, a new winner, scored at 7:45. Phenom scored at 12:45. RC Keeper at 3:45. And Asylum got it at 4:45. Those slots open today. Five more keywords with a chance to go to Rock the Locks. One of your last chances to go to Rock the Locks. We've got today, and we've got next Friday, and that's it. So, if you want to be like Fluff Muncher and Jaeger Monkey and all the rest of the Mosh Pit All-Star VIPs that have scored, you need to be a VIP. All you need to do is text in VIP to the Pizza Pipeline text or Friday request line at 509-744-0945 and follow that link. It is time for your 7:45 keyword. This one, good for, just three out of the five keywords today will get you locked in to Monday morning's drawing for the Rock the Locks 3-day passes. Here we go. 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
0: Yeah, super fan texting in this morning. Pizza Pipeline text to Friday request line is 509-744-0945. Appreciate the request for From Ashes to New. What a great show they put on last Friday night. Michael, thank you very much. Appreciate it, bro.
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0: Spirit Box, Rock 94.5, Spokane's live and local rocker. Kelly, thank you for that request. Courtney LaPlante, man, what a voice on her. God. All right. Pizza Pipeline, Text to Friday continues. 509-744-0945. If you got something, I'll try to get it in as quickly as I possibly can. Matt Gray, plan our day.
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2: I'm KXLY meteorologist Matt Gray. It is going to be hot again today. Expecting another jump in temperatures up to around 96. We could even see a few spots hit 97 or 98 in Spokane and Coeur d'Alene area this afternoon. For the weekend, fire danger is rising. Some gusty winds Saturday afternoon and some chances for lightning to start new fires Saturday and Sunday morning.
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0: Magi, Rock 94.5 Spokane's best rock. Thanks, that one guy over there in Coeur d'Alene. Yeah, that guy. That one guy. Pizza Pipeline, text to Friday, 509-744-0945. 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
2: 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Probably hanging out with the Wild Yeti. You know. 509-744-0945. Tony the Tiger says, hey, man, you got Cyber Hex by Motionless and White? 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
1: 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Jay, the early arrival, getting ready for some non-point tonight. Going to try to get some non-point on for you in just a little bit.
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1: 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You mean this microphone? 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
1: Ooh. Ooh, ooh, ooh, ooh, ooh, ooh, ooh, ooh, ooh, pick me, pick me, pick me. Pizza Pipeline text to Friday request line 509-744-0945. Shout out to Nick Peacock. Where you been, Nick? Been a while. Well, now you're going to Jackal. September 24th, Calispe Raceway, and it's going to be a kick-ass show. Late September out at the out at the raceway. Man, that's going to just whoop some ass. Speaking of kicking some ass, I believe Jesse James Dupree Moonshine kicks the Yeti's cocaine's ass.
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0: A Perfect Circle, Rock 94.5, Spokane's live and local rocker. Pizza Pipeline text to Friday. By the way, if you are an A Perfect Circle fan, you are going to want to sign up for Pigskin Pick'em this year. Ooh, baby! Have we got a prize pack for you. Not only do we have $500 in cash, but we've also got an autographed, signed by everybody, Perfect Circle guitar. Yeah! Talk about some kick-ass prizes, man. That is awesome. And Pizza Pipeline Text of Friday continues here in just a second. We've got 3 days grace for Ginger Snaps. Got some clutch for Chucky Fun One on the way.
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2: I'm KXLY meteorologist Matt Gray. It is going to be hot again today. Expecting another jump in temperatures up to around 96. We could even see a few spots at 97 or 98 in Spokane and Coeur d'Alene area this afternoon. For the weekend, fire danger is rising. Some gusty winds Saturday afternoon and some chances for lightning to start new fires Saturday and Sunday morning.
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0: Well, yeah, I got to get that Nonpoint on here in just a few minutes. And got one here for Coupon Carl. 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

0: Yeah, Rock 94 and a half, Spokane's live and local rocker. Dwayniac wanted to hear Sanitarium. Hi, Gonzo.
1: How we doing?
0: Good. How are you?
1: Good.
0: Joining us on the couch this morning.
1: Yeah.
0: You got a big weekend planned, don't you?
1: Oh, huge. Huge. So much stuff on the agenda, I don't even know how to fit it all in.
0: I know you're going to be playing some video games.
1: Maybe. I don't know. I might just be napping a lot.
0: Dennis the Seahawks stud says hi.
1: Hi, Dennis.
0: Yeah. He's not yet, but you never know. You're not going to go to Nonpoint?
1: Can't make it. I know a lot of Mosh Pit All-Stars asking can't make it to Nonpoint tonight, sadly.
0: Yeah.
1: Got some other things. And then got a Swag Wagon tour stop tomorrow.
0: Yes, you do.
1: Busy Bill 11 to 1.
0: That's going to be with Akin.
1: Yep, out of Fred Meyer in the Valley. And then the rest of the day, I don't know, get some chores done, do some things.
0: Let's talk about tomorrow.
1: Yeah.
0: So you've got a big thing happening with Akin, Bundles of Love.
1: Yes.
0: So,
1: so it's going on this weekend.
0: They can
1: be out there 11 to 1.
0: Can they pick up supplies from Bundles of Love?
1: Yeah.
0: Or is it all giving Bundles of Love supplies?
1: So while supplies last, if you're a parent, maybe a first-timer, or, you know, and you need a little help, you need a little goodie bag, diapers, wipes, you know, there's a bunch of stuff. They are going to have it this weekend out there at Fred Meyer. In the Spokane Valley, and that's going on all this weekend. I'm only there till 11 to 1 on Saturday, but Saturday, I believe, is going on Saturday and Sunday, that you can stop by and grab a tote bag. And then Akin representatives are going to be out there, and you can talk to them about all the resources that they offer, not just at Bundles of Love, this event, but, you know, all year round.
0: Yeah.
1: What you can do with your Akin tote bags that you get out there, all sorts of, you know, ways to get more resources if you need help, and find out how they help out around the community, where they're located, all the info. We got a big Facebook post. You got to go on the rock945.com Facebook page and scroll down. It's got a lot of info. But yeah, if you really want the hands-on, face-to-face info, you got to show up Saturday, Sunday. Talk to them. Talk to Akin.
0: And on top of everything else, you have stubs.
1: Yes, plenty of stubs. Too Broke to Rock number 54. I got them.
0: Okay. A lot of people always ask us, no matter how many times we say it, Too Broke to Rock is a free show.
1: It's free. I mean, you're too broke, but you can still rock.
0: Yeah.
1: Okay. All you need to do is show up.
0: On top of everything else, you will have stubs to this particular show, Too Broke to Rock number 54.
1: 100%.
0: And we've got the lineup.
1: Kingdom Collapse, Moon Fever.
0: Yep, and local 945ers.
1: Nothing Shameful.
0: Mm-hmm.
1: Starting off, setting the tone, starting off the night. And then Leviticus.
0: Yeah.
1: Taking that number one spot amongst the voters.
0: Leviticus.
1: And is going to go on right before Moon Fever.
0: Yep.
1: And set the tone, really, you know, kind of just represent for the PNW.
0: That's true. And, you know, they've been doing a good job of that as it has been going for them throughout the year.
1: Mm-hmm.
0: They are going to be at Rock the Locks as well.
1: Wow.
0: Yeah, did you know that?
1: I see.
0: Right there on Sunday,
1: boom,
0: September 27th, about 2:10 in the afternoon, down there on the golf course.
1: Nice. And today's day, a chance to win some tickets to go to Rock the Locks.
0: That's right.
1: I see. Everything, full circle, really.
0: It really,
1: really
0: is. Yes.
1: Get
0: 3 out of the 5 exclusive Friday keywords for Rock the Locks Fridays, and you will go into Monday morning's drawing today. At 12:45, you've got the next keyword.
1: I'll pop in, even though I'm covering for Shan Mander and the Fender Bender. I will pop in. There will not be a missed 12:45 keyword, at least on my end.
0: Okay.
1: It will go out there. Now, if you miss it, that's on you, Mosh.
0: That's right.
1: That's on you.
0: Okay.
1: On you.
0: And we will draw that name out Monday morning, sometime in the 8 o'clock hour, for Rock the Locks 3-day passes. 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

0: Delta Dom wanted to hear that one. What? Crying Fire, Avatar, Rock 94.5 Spokane's live and local rocker. Pizza Pipeline, Text to Friday. Just about out of time, but I'll try to squeeze a couple more in here. What's this on the Pizza Pipeline Textifying Hotline? It says here. Oh, are you kidding? Guess who won $500 from Powerball? Well, I know it's not me, and I know it's not Gonzo. Chaos Catalyst? Really? Didn't win the big one, though, huh? The billion? No? Couldn't get that one. Tough luck, I guess, man. $500. Good job. That's a way to go, man. Let's put a little pat on your back. There you have it. I can't read the rest of what he said. It's full of bad words.
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0: Well, Chaos Catalyst, I don't know if I should have mentioned that on the air because now everybody coming through on the Pizza Pipeline Text to Friday request line is saying, hey, that dude owes me $20, man. 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

0: Redline Chemistry, Rock 94.5, Spokane's live and local rocker for Tracy out in Colbert. Thank you. Thanks to all the Mosh Pit All-Stars texting in the requests this morning. I hope I got to all of them. I don't think I did, but hey, I did a pretty good job. Pat on the back for me, eh? No. Gonzo, going to be taking over for Shanman later on this afternoon, but he's got your 1245 keyword and a shot at Rock the Locks. 3-day passes, just like Fluff Muncher got last Monday. Good luck, all you Mosh Pit All-Star VIPs. Triumph for the keywords today. Y'all make the best of the rest. I'll see you on Monday. If my key card goes click-clack at the back door, I'll be here. Until then, trip out.
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2: I'm KXLY meteorologist Matt Gray. It is going to be hot again today. Expecting another jump in temperatures up to around 96. We could even see a few spots hit 97 or 98 in Spokane and Coeur d'Alene area this afternoon. For the weekend, fire danger is rising. Some gusty winds Saturday afternoon and some chances for lightning to start new fires Saturday and Sunday morning.
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0: 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This Dub Day Monday with Tripp on the Twice as Much Rock Morning Show.
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0: The votes are in and the Mosh Pit All-Stars have spoken. Congratulations to Nothing Shameful, taking the opening set. And top vote getters, Leviticus, taking the direct support slot and ready to jam up on the big stage at the Knit for Too Broke to Rock number 54.
1: Badass, man. 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

0: The votes are in and the Mosh Pit All-Stars have spoken. Congratulations to Nothing Shameful, taking the opening set. And top vote getters, Leviticus, taking the direct support slot and ready to jam up on the big stage at the Net for Too Broke to Rock number 54.
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0: The votes are in and the Mosh Pit All-Stars have spoken. Congratulations to Nothing Shameful, taking the opening set. And top vote getters, Leviticus, taking the direct support slot and ready to jam up on the big stage at the Knit for Too Broke to Rock number 54.
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0: Some Limp Bizkit, Ride 94.5, Spokane's best rock. It's your man Gonzo filling in for Shan Man during the afternoon, getting you through the fender bender. Yes, I do have two more keywords on the agenda, and yes, I do have a pair of jackal stubs going out the door. We'll get all those squared away, but you know, things are just getting started. Man, Gonzo just popped in the studio. It's Friday. Happy Friday, Mosh Pit All-Stars. You made it. The weekend is almost here. And I will make sure that we wrap up this afternoon with some headbangers, with some hookups, get you going into the weekend right. Hey, don't forget, we also have a Swag Wagon tour stop that happens tomorrow. Little stub drop action for Too Broke to Rock number 54 out at the Fred Meyer in the Spokane Valley. Tomorrow, 11 to 1, I'll be out there with Too Broke to Rock stubs for you. Akin, their Bundles of Love event is going on, and I will be out there again, 11 to 1. 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

0: That is The Warning with their song Kerosene. Ride 94.5, Spokane's best rock. It's your man Gonzo filling in for Shan, man, this afternoon, getting you through the rest of Friday. We got a weekend ahead. I'm very excited for it, but I do have to talk about Monday just a little bit. It is a busy, busy morning with Trip on the Twice as Much Rock Morning Show Monday morning. He will run the random name generator, and we will find out who is winning 3-day passes for Rock the Locks. Now, you can still get in the drawing if you have one keyword under your belt. We have two more, 345 and the 445. I'll be throwing those at you. And if you grab both of them, and if you lock in three keywords today, you'll be in Monday morning. And Stub Day Monday Dealer's Choice is going on with Twin Stacks. John Mulaney is attached to each twin stack, but there is a stack with the Sword and Red Fang. Now, that one is a quick turnaround. The Sword and Red Fang are ripping up the Knitting Factory Monday night. And then John Mulaney is August 28th. So a very quick turnaround if you pick that stack. And then the second stack, John Mulaney stacked with Necrogoblicon. And the third, John Mulaney stacked with Demon Hunter. Your choice. If you're the first to win, make sure you're ready to text in the word Stubbs when Trip tells you to. Stub Day Monday morning.
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0: Avatar with Crying Fire, right? 94.5 Spokane's best rock. A reminder, I will have a pair of Jackal stubs going out the door before I get out of here this afternoon. And two more keywords to grab. That gets you in for the Monday morning drawing for Rock the Locks 3-day passes. But if you want to lock in Jackal stubs, I will play a little message from Jesse James Dupree. And when you hear it, you text in the word chainsaw. Now, he will remind you of that, of course. But when you hear from Jesse, you got to be ready to text in. The Pizza Pipeline Textify and Hotline, 509-744-0945. Give you a chance before the day is over. Thanks to Lone Wolf Harley-Davidson Jackal at the Calise Bay Raceway, September 24th. And I still got some hookups. One more pair going out the door today.
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0: The latest from A Perfect Circle there, Starless. Rod 94.5, Spokane's best rock. This hour, you do have another keyword to grab towards Rock the Locks Friday. If you need three keywords, this is another one to get you closer to it. Maybe you got two or you got one. There is still a chance, but you got to grab this 345 keyword for a shot. 3 days, Rock the Locks. Bands like Godsmack, Daughtry, Jackal, Dorothy, Seven Dutz, Theory of a Dead Man, Candlebox, Simple Plan, Bombshell, Molly, Vertigo, Bliss, some local 945ers ripping it up. Leviticus is on the bill. It's a lot of bands in 3 days down on the Columbia. If you want to be there, make sure you have three keywords in before the end of the day, and there are two left. Two left. So you still got a chance if you have one already in the chamber. If you need to close things out, 345 is up next.
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Arkansas for a shot at Stubbs to see us out at Airway Heights September the 24th. Right now, chainsaw 509-744-0945.

0: Ride 94.5, Spokane's live and local rocker, hanging out with your man Gonzo. And if you heard Jesse James Dupree chime in a little bit ago telling you to text in the word chainsaw, if you did just that, hit send on the word chainsaw at the right time, you are in for a chance to win some jackal stubs for September 24th at the Calise Bay Raceway. Running the random text generator, congratulations to Sassy Cassie. Sassy Cassie just got locked in for Jackal. Enjoy the show, Sassy Cassie. Nice job. You are hooked up. Thanks to Lowell Wolf, Harley Davidson, Jackal, September 24th, out in Airway Heights.
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0: Throwing corn on the plate to end the hour. Ride 94 and a half, Spokane's best tracks. Man Gonzo filling in for Shan Man. And hey, some Moshpit All-Stars texting in saying, I really wanted those Jackal stubs. Please tell me these aren't the last of the Jackal hookups. And I can tell you this. These are not the last of the Jackal hookups. We will have more in the future, and we'll get you details on when, how you can win them, all that. But these are not the last of the Jackal hookups. If you're still trying to get into the doors, September 24th at Calise Bay Raceway, well, we have more stubs. Just can't tell you when exactly, but we will let you in the know on all the details. All I can say is we will have more Jackal hookups, Moshpit All-Stars. Hold out hope.
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0: From ashes to new, Rod 94.5, Spokane's best rock. Oh, yeah, ripping it up, just reminiscing. When they were here, a lot of good reviews, positive reviews from Mosh Pit All-Stars, and I thought they ripped it up. A warm welcome when they return, whenever that may be. I'm sure it'll happen, though. That new album's ripping, and I know they got more in the chamber. They're just getting started. We do have a lot of good shows on the agenda, Mosh Pit All-Stars, and good news is there are more that are going to land on the schedule. Another concert announcement happens Tuesday, August 25th at 10 a.m. So I believe that's going to happen with Trip and I. When he is popping out of the studio and I am rolling in, we will let you know who is rolling into town. That happens Tuesday, August 25th, 10 a.m., another kick-ass concert announcement.
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0: 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And Mosh Pit All-Stars have a lot to celebrate this year.
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Muse, Rod 94.5, Spokane's live and local rocker. Hanging out with your man Gonzo, filling in for Shan Man this afternoon. Now, around the corner is your last keyword of

0: today. Don't miss your 4:45 quickie. Grab that. And it might be your third keyword. Then you are in Monday morning. Trip will run the random name generator. If you grab 3 out of the 5 keywords today, you're in for Rock the Locks 3-day passes. Fluff Muncher won last week, and we get another winner. Now, there are only a few more Rock the Locks Fridays. I believe one more after this, actually. Holy cow. So, make sure, if you have 2 keywords left, and this is your 3rd and final, don't miss this 4:45 keyword. I'm done rambling. Let's get it to ya.
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2: Meteorologist Chris Crocker in the 4 News Now First Alert Weather Center. Mostly cloudy for Friday evening. It's going to be a warm night, an overnight low of 68. For Saturday, it is a weather alert day for fire danger. There is a red flag warning in effect for gusty winds and low relative humidity, possible dry lightning in the mountains.
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0: Five Finger Death Punch, Rod 94.5, Spokane's Best Rock. Your man Gonzo filling in for Shan Man, and only a little bit of time left with your Mosh Pit All-Stars, and then on to the weekend. Now, a Swag Wagon Tour Stop and Stub Drop, just a quick one. 2 hours tomorrow out in Spokane Valley, Fred Meyer. That is where Akin is having their Bundles of Love event. If you are looking for maybe a tote bag with a little help, some diapers, some wipes, some essentials. If you're a parent, maybe a first-time parent, and you need a little help, Akin, show up, ask them about all their resources. It's going on all weekend, but if you can make it tomorrow, 11 to 1. Sorry, 11 to 1 is the official time that your man Gonzo will be out there. And I will have two Broke to Rock number 54 stubs. If you don't have them, they're free. You just need a pair of tickets to get into the Knit September 6th, and I will have plenty. That happens tomorrow out in the Spokane Valley, 11 to 1 at the Fred Meyer.
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